something about you. Way I'm looking at you, what I keep looking at me. 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Don't feel me, baby. It's just Justin.

Generation of the groove. 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
1: 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Dance.

will fade eventually. So if our time is running out, day after day, we'll make the mundane a masterpiece. Oh my, my, oh my, my love, I take one look at you, you take

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Yeah, we turning it up. Yeah. This is Britney Spears. This is Shakira. Absolute Top. 2000er.

Would you cry if you saw me crying? And would you save my soul tonight? 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

0: 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It was almost love.
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3: It's your girl, Lady Gaga.
4: Absolute Top 2000er.